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1: I'm Scott Shannon, ready to flash back with the True Oldies Time Machine. We're checking out the top five hits from June 23rd, 1967. The number five song on the charts was by The Association. Their second top five hit called Windy. Coming in at number four on this day back in 67, a bubblegum group from Ohio called The Music Explosion. Their lead singer was a kid named Jamie Lyons, and they had a huge summertime hit called Little Bit of Soul.

and the number one hit record in America on June 23rd back in 1967 was by the Young Rascals. Their second song to hit the top five was a classic. It's Groovin' on the True Oldies Channel.

0: Mm-hmm. Kind of a matter of fact, the Essex and Easier Said Than Done on the True Oldies Channel. A grooving weekend song from the Rascals on the Time Machine. And BJ Thomas with the pre-Ooga Chukka kicking off the hour. Hooked on a feeling. Do-do-do-do-do. We go from the Ooga Chuckas to the do-do-do-do-do. It's got the Jay Ferguson and his mustache coming up. Big one-hit wonder from a guy named Arthur Conley. We'll get Simon and Garfunkel in here and the Doobies.
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I want to say hi to Jacqueline. She saw James Taylor in concert in Connecticut last night. Listened to us on 92.3 HD3 out of New York and asked that we put on a James Taylor song. And while we're kind of vibing with the folk rock sounds, we'll go from Simon and Garfunkel to this cool song from James. It's called Shower the People.

0: James Taylor, JT, Sweet Baby Jamesy, and so many names by request on the True Oldies channel. A little mini block of folk rock. Also had Simon and Garfunkel. Now, coming up, we'll get on the Doobies, Lightning Lou. I got a comeback song for Brian Hyland, the Itsy Bitsy Bikini Guy, and a monster hit from the Beatles on the True Oldies channel.
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Brian Hyland, his big comeback song from 1970, his cover of the Impressions' Gypsy Woman on the TOC. All right, let's go back and hear the song that made him famous. His first hit a decade earlier. Here it is, his summer song all about the itsy bitsy teeny weeny beach apparel.

0: Twin Spin for Brian Hyland, bookending the 1960s. He had that hit in 60. His breakthrough song, Itsy Bitsy Teeny Weeny and Gypsy Woman in the beginning of 1970. Two from Brian Hyland on the True Oldies channel. I am Robbie Bridges. This summer, Ferris Bueller's Day Off celebrates its 40th anniversary, and this song became a hit a second time because it was used in the movie. The Beatles' Twist and Shout is next.
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0: Rock and roll's greatest hits, the true oldies channel, Burton Cummings and Guess Who, a Canadian band singing about the American woman. Knock them socks off, right? Aretha Franklin, the queen, kicked off the hour, had the mamas and the papas and Badfinger in there no matter what. Martha Reeves of Vanilla's That's the Way I Like It. We'll get on Casey and the Sunshine Band. I got a good psychedelic tune, and we'll play Under the Boardwalk.
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0: The True Oldies channel, where you never know what song might pop up next. Had Too Much to Dream last night. Always fun to hear that song. You don't want to hear it every day, but every once in a while, it's a little fun. Electric Prunes on the TOC. It's National Detroit Style Pizza Day. You know that square pizza, Todd?
1: Oh, yeah, I like it.
0: We should call up, get a little DoorDash. What do you think? Get some pizza in here. You feeling like pizza?
1: Hey, let's do it.
0: That's true. Then I get marinara sauce all over the control board. Scott will be mad in the morning when he comes in here. I leave a mess. Wouldn't be the first or the last time, but, and I got the answer to the coffee, so let's do some donuts. Donuts? All right. I did have to get a Detroit song in air from Martha Reeves and the Vandellas, Nowhere to Run To. Hey, this day in 1987, off his Return of Bruno album, TV star Bruce Willis, is before he was a movie star. Remember, he's on Moodlining, had released an album, and he had a cover of Under the Boardwalk that was on the chart. The OG from the Drifters is Dead Ahead. Playing True.

Dobie Gray, Gimme the Beat Boys, and Free My Soul on the True Oldies Channel. This day in 1987, Tiffany, the little teenage redhead, began singing at shopping malls. She started at the Bergen Mall in Paramus, New Jersey, and traveled all around the country, and it made her a star. That's before you could do YouTube. This was one way, if you didn't have a record deal, to get famous, and she did, and she did it with this cover that went all the way to number one of a Tommy James song. Here is Tiffany with her dance music version of I Think We're Alone Now.

0: From 1987 to any old Tommy James song, there is Tiffany, who began her famous shopping mall tour this day at the Bergen Mall in New Jersey in 1987. Dobie Gray ahead of that, and we had Under the Boardwalk from the Drifters and the TV star from the Donna Reed Show, Shelley Fabre, too, with Johnny Angel. And another hour of the greatest hits, including the King Elvis by request, coming right up. Hang out.
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You are locked in on the True Oldies channel, home of the famous rock and roll calendar, opened up to today's date, June 23rd. On this day, way back in 1814, Adolph Sax was born. He went on to invent the saxophone, one of the most popular instruments in early rock and roll history. On this day in 1970, Chubby Checker was arrested in Niagara Falls after marijuana and other drugs were found in his car. Fast forward to 1975, Alice Cooper fell while he was doing a show on his Welcome to My Nightmare tour in Vancouver, Canada. That night, he broke six ribs. In our handy-dandy True Oldies birthday book for June 23rd, the late June Carter was born, and so was British rock and roll star Adam Faith. And on June 23rd, 1973, Dick Clark had an amazing 20th anniversary show for American Bandstand. His guests included Little Richard, Three Dog Night, and this crazy rock and roll band, Paul Revere and the Raiders, on the True Oldies Channel.

0: never know what song might pop up next on the True Oldies channel. 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
13: A better life with Dr. Sanjay Gupta.
14: Osteoporosis affects millions of people in the United States and around the world. It's a disease that basically causes someone's bones to become weak, brittle, and porous, which can increase their risk of fractures. Now, the good news here is there are things you can do other than, or in addition to, taking medications to prevent fractures before it's too late. One is to up your intake of calcium and vitamin D. You also want to eat more protein. One functional medicine dietitian told us that that helps build muscle, and if you're building muscle strength, then you are also building bone strength. You want to be mindful of your workouts. The best ways to build bone density, one therapist told us, are going to be resistance exercises like lifting weights, and also exercises that make your bones take a bit of an impact, such as jumping or even running. just loading the bones a little bit more. I'm Dr. Sanjay Gupta, helping you live a better life.
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6: A better life with Dr. Sanjay Gupta.
7: They say consistency is key, but sometimes you just gotta switch it up. A new study out of Harvard School of Public Health found that varying your exercise routine could add years to your life. What exercise someone did didn't matter much. What did matter was that all the exercises together worked all the muscle groups in their body. Now, an added benefit to changing things up is it can help you push through the plateau effect. That's when your body gets so efficient at doing something that you actually stop getting better at it. And we know from previous research that specializing in any one sport at a young age can make someone actually more prone to injury. And as experts we talk to point out, even elite athletes switch up things with their workouts, making sure to target strength, cardio, flexibility, balance, and doing that every single week. I'm Dr. Sanjay Gupta, helping you live a better life.
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19: Few people now have asked me about a TikTok trend that they've come across. It's called 75 Hard. The challenge was created by entrepreneur and author Andy Frisella, who calls it a, quote, transformative mental toughness program and an Ironman for your brain. So here's what it entails. Eat a structured diet with no alcohol, drink a gallon of water, read 10 pages of nonfiction, take a progress photo, and complete 2 45-minute workouts, one of them outdoors, every day for 75 days. Quite a challenge. We asked CNN fitness contributor Dana Santis about this, who reminded us that sustainable fitness isn't about punishment or proving discipline through extremes. It's about building habits that integrate into your lifestyle in a way that feels supportive and repeatable. If you ask me, that's going to be the key to long-term success. I'm Dr. Sanjay Gupta, helping you live a better life.
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11: A better life with Dr. Sanjay Gupta.
12: There are lots of things you can measure to get an idea of how healthy you are at any given moment. Temperature, heart rate, blood pressure, just to name a few. But how about how healthy you will be and how long you're likely to live? According to a new study out of the University at Buffalo, two simple strength tests are pretty accurate at predicting longevity in older women. One is hand grip strength, and the other is how quickly people can stand up from a seated position without using their arms. By the way, I remember interviewing former President Jimmy Carter when he was quite old and being really impressed how he just popped out of the chair without using his arms. Not a lot of older people can actually do that. But I think the message here is that maintaining strength as you age is going to help you perform everyday activities, but also help you avoid injury and stay independent. I'm Dr. Sanjay Gupta, helping you live a better life.
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1: I'm Scott Shannon, ready to flash back with the True Oldies Time Machine. We're checking out the top five hits from June 23rd, 1967. The number five song on the charts was by The Association. Their second top five hit called Wendy. Coming in at number four on this day back in 67, a bubblegum group from Ohio called The Music Explosion. Their lead singer was a kid named Jamie Lyons, and they had a huge summertime hit called Little Bit of Soul.

and the number one hit record in America on June 23rd back in 1967 was by the Young Rascals. Their second song to hit the top five was a classic. It's Groovin' on the True Oldies Channel.

0: 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Make sure to like our page. 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

0: A Better Life with Dr. Sanjay Gupta.
1: Osteoporosis affects millions of people in the United States and around the world. It's a disease that basically causes someone's bones to become weak, brittle, and porous, which can increase their risk of fractures. Now, the good news here is there are things you can do other than, or in addition to, taking medications to prevent fractures before it's too late. One is to up your intake of calcium and vitamin D. You also want to eat more protein. One functional medicine dietitian told us that that helps build muscle, and if you're building muscle strength, then you are also building bone strength. You want to be mindful of your workouts. The best ways to build bone density, one therapist told us, are going to be resistance exercises like lifting weights, and also exercises that make your bones take a bit of an impact, such as jumping or even running, just loading the bones a little bit more. I'm Dr. Sanjay Gupta, helping you live a better life.
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13: A better life with Dr. Sanjay Gupta.
14: They say consistency is key, but sometimes you just got to switch it up. A new study out of Harvard School of Public Health found that varying your exercise routine could add years to your life. What exercise someone did didn't matter much. What did matter was that all the exercises together worked all the muscle groups in their body. Now, an added benefit to changing things up is it can help you push through the plateau effect. That's when your body gets so efficient at doing something that you actually stop getting better at it. And we know from previous research that specializing in any one sport at a young age can make someone actually more prone to injury. And as experts we talk to point out, even elite athletes switch up things with their workouts, making sure to target strength, cardio, flexibility, balance, and doing that every single week. I'm Dr. Sanjay Gupta, helping you live a better life.
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0: know, every now and then, I think you might like to hear something from us. Nice and easy. But there's just one thing, you see. We never, ever do nothing nice and easy. We always do it nice and rough. 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But then we're going to do the finish rough. It's the way we do Proud Mary. 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
3: For years, we've been talking about both the positive and negative effects of being on social media. And I would say, by and large, for older adults, social media is net positive. Not all positive, but net positive. Helps them keep in touch with friends and stay social. But for younger people, social media use, especially heavy use, tends to be net negative. In fact, according to this year's World Happiness Report, youth who use social media more than 5 hours a day reported a lower level of well-being. And researchers who study this sort of thing found that many teens wish these platforms didn't even exist, and yet they can't seem to stop using them. Experts we talked to largely suggested two things. Ideally, along with your friend group, take some time offline. Also, try to recurate your algorithm so it shows you posts that'll make you feel good. I'm Dr. Sanjay Gupta, helping you live a better life.
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16: A better life with Dr. Sanjay Gupta.
17: For decades, the prevailing wisdom for someone who's had a heart attack has been to put them on beta blockers for the rest of their life. But new research suggests that might not be necessary, and that the benefits of these medications probably taper off after a year or two. On the whole, and for the average person, beta blockers are very safe and very effective. But, as with any medication, they can come with a cost. a financial one, and also potential side effects. We're talking about things like fatigue, dizziness, dry mouth, dry eyes. I want to be clear when I say that you absolutely should talk to your doctor before starting or stopping any medication. Point is, if you're years out from a heart attack and you're in otherwise good health, you might want to ask your doctor about discontinuing beta blockers. You want to, of course, keep up a healthy lifestyle, diet, exercise, and sleep. I'm Dr. Sanjay Gupta, helping you live a better life.
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14: A Better Life with Dr. Sanjay Gupta.
15: They say consistency is key, but sometimes you just got to switch it up. A new study out of Harvard School of Public Health found that varying your exercise routine could add years to your life. What exercise someone did didn't matter much. What did matter was that all the exercises together worked all the muscle groups in their body. Now, an added benefit to changing things up is it can help you push through the plateau effect. That's when your body gets so efficient at doing something that you actually stop getting better at it. And we know from previous research that specializing in any one sport at a young age can make someone actually more prone to injury. And as experts we talk to point out, even elite athletes switch up things with their workouts, making sure to target strength, cardio, flexibility, balance, and doing that every single week. I'm Dr. Sanjay Gupta, helping you live a better life.
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17: A better life with Dr. Sanjay Gupta.
18: They say consistency is key, but sometimes you just gotta switch it up. A new study out of Harvard School of Public Health found that varying your exercise routine could add years to your life. What exercise someone did didn't matter much. What did matter was that all the exercises together worked all the muscle groups in their body. Now, an added benefit to changing things up is it can help you push through the plateau effect. That's when your body gets so efficient at doing something that you actually stop getting better at it. And we know from previous research that specializing in any one sport at a young age can make someone actually more prone to injury. And as experts we talk to point out, even elite athletes switch up things with their workouts, making sure to target strength, cardio, flexibility, balance, and doing that every single week. I'm Dr. Sanjay Gupta, helping you live a better life.
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0: 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This is the True Oldies Channel, home of the amazing rock and roll calendar opened up to today's date, June 24th. Let's check out what happened on this day in music history. Back in 1965 on this day, John Lennon published his second book of drawings and poetry. It was called A Spaniard in the Works.
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0: On June 24th, 1966, in Lynn, Massachusetts, the Rolling Stones kicked off their fifth U.S. tour. They had two opening acts, the McCoys and the Standells.
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0: On this day in 1990, Donnie Wahlberg of New Kids on the Block was banged up when he fell through a trap door at their Madison Square Garden concert. In that big old True Oldies birthday book, guitarist Jeff Beck was born on the 24th of June. So was Colin Blunstone, the lead singer of the Zombies, Kurt Smith from Tears for Fears, and happy birthday to one of the founding members of the supergroup Fleetwood Mac. It's Mick Fleetwood on the TOC.

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14: A better life with Dr. Sanjay Gupta.
15: There are lots of things you can measure to get an idea of how healthy you are at any given moment. Temperature, heart rate, blood pressure, just to name a few. But how about how healthy you will be and how long you're likely to live? According to a new study out of the University at Buffalo, two simple strength tests are pretty accurate at predicting longevity in older women. One is hand grip strength, and the other is how quickly people can stand up from a seated position without using their arms. By the way, I remember interviewing former President Jimmy Carter when he was quite old and being really impressed how he just popped out of the chair without using his arms. Not a lot of older people can actually do that. But I think the message here is that maintaining strength as you age is going to help you perform everyday activities, but also help you avoid injury and stay independent. I'm Dr. Sanjay Gupta, helping you live a better life.
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Well, a big fat good morning to you. You have located the proper frequency. That's the first thing you got to do. And then lock it in. It's called the True Oldies Channel. I am your DJ on duty. And it's time right now for our early morning sing-along song.

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1: Scott's on the air with the True Oldies Time Machine all fired up and cranking out another special hit list. This time, we're checking out songs that are in the Grammy Hall of Fame from the year 1970. Now, here comes the Top 5. Smokey and the Miracles are sitting at number 5 with their smash called The Tears of a Clown.
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0: the third biggest hit on today's Time Machine, a summer monster for Edwin Starr called War.
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0: We're listing the biggest hits from 1970 that made it into the Grammy Hall of Fame. And number two was a perfect pop record by Karen and Richard Carpenter, Close to You.
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0: The biggest Grammy Hall of Fame hit from 1970 was also the Grammy winner for Best Album, Best Song, and Best Record. Here's Simon and Garfunkel and Bridge Over Troubled Water on the True Oldies Channel.

0: playing Mr. Presley on the True Oldies Channel. You ain't nothing but a hound dog. Right before that, Simon and Garfunkel, Bridge Over Troubled Waters. Well, you know, coming up, we got the 4th of July, and it's a very special 4th of July because we're blowing out the candles, all 250 of them. Can you imagine a birthday cake with 250 candles as we celebrate the freedom of America? Coming up, Lady Marmalade, LaBelle, and the Lovin' Spoonful. Hello, and thank you for listening to the TOC.
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10: 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I'm Dr. Sanjay Gupta, helping you live a better life.
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0: come on over and crank up your favorite songs. It's the True Oldies Shadow. You got the Cornelius Brothers and Sister Rose in there. Too late to turn back now. Let's flash back to 2005. It all happened in the great state of Virginia. Three dudes walked into a McDonald's with the intention of robbing it. Well, the place was kind of busy, so they decided to order several burgers, and they enjoyed their meals while waiting for the crowd to thin out. Then they pulled out their little guns and robbed the place and then made their getaway. Unfortunately, they didn't finish their hamburgers. And yep, you got it. Their DNA was on the leftover portions of the burgers. And by 8 o'clock that night, all three crooks were behind bars. How about that? Three dummies in a row. It's the True Oldies Chat.
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7: A Better Life with Dr. Sanjay Gupta.
8: Osteoporosis affects millions of people in the United States and around the world. It's a disease that basically causes someone's bones to become weak, brittle, and porous, which can increase their risk of fractures. Now, the good news here is there are things you can do other than, or in addition to, taking medications to prevent fractures before it's too late. One is to up your intake of calcium and vitamin D. You also want to eat more protein. One functional medicine dietitian told us that that helps build muscle, and if you're building muscle strength, then you are also building bone strength. You want to be mindful of your workouts. The best ways to build bone density, one therapist told us, are going to be resistance exercises like lifting weights, and also exercises that make your bones take a bit of an impact, such as jumping or even running, just loading the bones a little bit more. I'm Dr. Sanjay Gupta, helping you live a better life.
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0: and feel real good. It is the True Oldies Channel, home of the nearly famous, highly outrageous, but never ever contagious celebrity birthday file. And here's your host, Todd Shambliss.
1: All right, Scott. Mindy Kaling from The Office turns 47 today. Sherry Stringfield, Susan on ER, is 59. Mick Fleetwood of Fleetwood Mac is 6'6" and 79 years old today. Peter Weller, who starred in RoboCop, is also 79. And happy birthday to actress Michelle Lee from TV's Notch Landing. She's 84 today.
0: Thank you, Todd. Another great job out of you, Matt. I'm glad you're working right here on the TOC. Also, from our Gone But Not Forgotten file, the great guitar player Jeff Beck was born on this day. He passed away in 2023. Hell of a guitar player, believe me. It's the True Oldies Channel.
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19: You know, summer is a great time to re-examine how much time your kids are spending on social media, along with what they are seeing and who they are engaging with. Ask them how the posts in their feed make them feel. These apps are built to be addictive, so kids, all of us in fact, will keep coming back for more, even when we are made to feel worse. It's bizarre. You might need to help your son or daughter reset their algorithm by unfollowing certain accounts and following or interacting with more positive ones. They might need suggestions of other healthier things to do, or to see you leading the way by example and putting your own phone away. In the run-up to bedtime, everyone's phone should go away. No questions asked. And if you need some help, sort of, I guess, resetting expectations, try engaging parents of your kids' friends for a more coordinated effort. I'm Dr. Sanjay Gupta, helping you live a better life.
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1: 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You got the True Oldies channel. We're Shannon on the radio. It's Wednesday. Tomorrow's Thursday. And way out in California, there's a big soccer game. It's the 2026 World Cup. And Team USA is in action, taking on the guys from Turkey. And if you happen to be a real World Cup fan, you got to stay up. It doesn't start till 10 p.m. at SoFi Stadium in Inglewood. And, of course, you will hear this song, which is the theme song for Team USA. Hit it, Todd.

0: 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This is the True Oldies Channel, home of the amazing rock and roll calendar opened up to today's date, June 24th. Let's check out what happened on this day in music history. Back in 1965, on this day, John Lennon published his second book of drawings and poetry. It was called A Spaniard in the Works.
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0: On June 24th, 1966, in Lynn, Massachusetts, the Rolling Stones kicked off their fifth U.S. tour. They had two opening acts, the McCoys and the Standells.
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0: On this day in 1990, Donnie Wahlberg of New Kids on the Block was banged up when he fell through a trap door at their Madison Square Garden concert. In that big old True Oldies birthday book, guitarist Jeff Beck was born on the 24th of June. So was Colin Blunstone, the lead singer of the Zombies, Kurt Smith from Tears for Fears, and happy birthday to one of the founding members of the supergroup Fleetwood Mac. It's Mick Fleetwood on the TOC.

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You got Mr. Tambourine Man, the Birds here on your fun, loving, true oldies channel. Now, I have my first complaint of the day from Valerie. She says she was listening for our sing-along song of the day, and she didn't get to hear it because we were playing the theme song for Team USA in the World Cup, trying to help them out a little bit, give them some support. But Valerie, here is your song.

0: Well, we got a good start to a great show right here on the True Oldies Channel. And remember, you can be a part of it. All you got to do is email me right now, scott@trueoldieschannel.com. Hello to Roberto. He just sent me a note because we played Hound Dog by Elvis last hour. He says, back in 1977, Elvis performed one of his final live shows in Lincoln, Nebraska. And then he did his last film performance of Unchained Melody in Rapid City, South Dakota. Boy, he was hitting all the hot spots back in June of 1977. Thank you, my friend. We do appreciate your help and content here at the TOC.
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0: playing the Beatles on the fun, loving, flame-throwing, true oldie channel. You gotta hide your love away right before that Al Green. And let's stay together. Todd, got a question for you. Are you paying any attention to the World Cup? Are you interested in that?
1: Hey, to be honest with you, not really a big soccer guy.
0: Well, I'm not a big soccer fan either, but it's Team USA battling Turkey. The only problem is it starts at 10 p.m. and we got to get up in the morning because we do an early morning radio show, for God's sake. So I guess we'll just have to figure out what happened the next morning. Coming up, we got the Chiffons and Sweet Talking Guy right here on the TOC.
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14: A better life with Dr. Sanjay Gupta.
15: They say consistency is key, but sometimes you just got to switch it up. A new study out of Harvard School of Public Health found that varying your exercise routine could add years to your life. What exercise someone did didn't matter much. What did matter was that all the exercises together worked all the muscle groups in their body. Now, an added benefit to changing things up is it can help you push through the plateau effect. That's when your body gets so efficient at doing something that you actually stop getting better at it. And we know from previous research that specializing in any one sport at a young age can make someone actually more prone to injury. And as experts we talk to point out, even elite athletes switch up things with their workouts, making sure to target strength, cardio, flexibility, balance, and doing that every single week. I'm Dr. Sanjay Gupta, helping you live a better life.
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0: That's a guy by the name of Brian Hyland. And by the way, he's still alive, walking around. But when he was a kid, he worked in the mail room of a record company in New York City. And this guy who worked there was a songwriter. And he wrote this goofy song that you just heard. But he didn't have anybody to sing it, just a demo copy. So Brian said, I can do that. I sang a little bit. So they took him in there, you know, and said, hang on, I'll be right back and continue my job in the mail room. And he actually tried to sing the song. What they were going to do is take that, send it out to other people, you know, established singers, and get them to record it. Well, everybody they took it to said, that thing sucks. We're not going to touch that thing. Itsy bitsy, teeny weeny, yellow. Nobody wants a title that long. So they came back to the record company and said, tell you what, why don't we just put it out like it is and see what happens? And I think Brian Hyland was like 17 years old then. And that turned out to be a huge hit. And that's when he resigned his job and signed a contract to be a singer. 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Remember Seal with a Kiss? He did that one. Coming up, the Guess Who, currently on tour, will do No Time next.
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15: Few people now have asked me about a TikTok trend that they've come across. It's called 75 Hard. The challenge was created by entrepreneur and author Andy Frisella, who calls it a, quote, transformative mental toughness program and an Ironman for your brain. So here's what it entails. Eat a structured diet with no alcohol, drink a gallon of water, read 10 pages of nonfiction, take a progress photo, and complete two 45-minute workouts, one of them outdoors, every day for 75 days. Quite a challenge. We asked CNN fitness contributor Dana Santis about this, who reminded us that sustainable fitness isn't about punishment or proving discipline through extremes. It's about building habits that integrate into your lifestyle in a way that feels supportive and repeatable. If you ask me, that's going to be the key to long-term success. I'm Dr. Sanjay Gupta, helping you live a better life.
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0: It's Shannon in the morning on the Feel Good True Oldies channel in Ronstadt, and they're doing You're No Good. Todd, do you think it's time?
1: Time for what, Scott?
0: Time for a Linda Ronstadt twin spin. I don't know if you remember this or not, but she always covered different people's original songs, which was fine. She did a good job with that. But I forgot about this one. Smokey Robinson wrote it and did it the first time around. It's called Tracks of My Tears.

Now that is exactly what I needed to get my motor running. A Linda Ronstadt twin spin. Song number one, You're No Good. Song number two, Tracks of My Tears. Shannon in the Morning playing a little Jackie Wilson now. It's Higher and Higher.

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1: Scott's on the air with the True Oldies Time Machine all fired up and cranking out another special hit list. This time we're checking out songs that are in the Grammy Hall of Fame from the year 1970. Now, here comes the Top 5. Smokey and the Miracles are sitting at number 5 with their smash called The Tears of a Clown.
2: The tears of a clown when there's no one around.
1: Number 4 on the Grammy Hall of Fame hit list for 1970, The Beatles and a song that signaled the end of their run as the greatest rock and roll group of all time, Let It Be.

0: third biggest hit on today's Time Machine, a summer monster for Edwin Starr called War.
1: Yeah.
2: What is good for?
1: Absolutely
2: nothing.
0: We're listing the biggest hits from 1970 that made it into the Grammy Hall of Fame. And number two was a perfect pop record by Karen and Richard Carpenter, Close to You.
3: Just like me.
0: The biggest Grammy Hall of Fame hit from 1970 was also the Grammy winner for Best Album, Best Song, and Best Record. Here's Simon and Garfunkel and Bridge Over Troubled Water on the True Oldies Channel.

0: That's a group called The Habanins and their big hit, See You in September. Now, that was not the original version of that song. It was done a few years earlier. I'm trying to think. I think it was a group called The Tempos. I'm not 100% sure, but I'm about 99% sure, Todd.
1: Holy cow, Scott. You've got a head full of old facts and figures about all the songs. Do you have any room for anything new?
0: Well, you're not the first person to ask me that question, because I've got a lot of needless trivia crap stuck up in my head. You can't make any money off that. Nobody cares who had the original song, See You in September, and I don't know what happened to the Tempos. Coming up, Judy in Disguise with Glasses on the True Oldies channel.
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18: Few people now have asked me about a TikTok trend that they've come across. It's called 75 Hard. The challenge was created by entrepreneur and author Andy Frisella, who calls it a, quote, transformative mental toughness program and an Ironman for your brain. So here's what it entails. Eat a structured diet with no alcohol, drink a gallon of water, read 10 pages of nonfiction, take a progress photo, and complete 2 45-minute workouts, one of them outdoors, every day for 75 days. Quite a challenge. We asked CNN fitness contributor Dana Santis about this, who reminded us that sustainable fitness isn't about punishment or proving discipline through extremes. It's about building habits that integrate into your lifestyle in a way that feels supportive and repeatable. If you ask me, that's going to be the key to long-term success. I'm Dr. Sanjay Gupta, helping you live a better life.
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You got the true oldies channel rocking the radio on the Hump Day Big Show. I'm Scott, the DJ on duty. Big shout out to all of our new peeps listening in Boston, Massachusetts on WMEX Radio. Good to have you locked in on the true oldies channel. Now, yesterday on the show, we did a big tribute to Mr. Clive Davis, who just passed away at 94. He was known as the man with the golden ear. He worked at Columbia Records as an attorney, but he had this knack of figuring out which songs would be popular and become a hit. So they made him the president of the company. And we talked about the fact he signed Janis Joplin, Bruce Springsteen, Billy Joel, Whitney Houston, but I left out one other pretty popular singer that he signed at Columbia Records. Now, this guy had already been recording in Memphis at Sun Records, you know, where Elvis hung out, but he didn't like it there. They didn't pay him much money, so he made it.

known that he was available, and Clive Davis gobbled him up. He signed Johnny Cash, and Johnny gave him this huge hit record.

0: fire.
1: That's Johnny Cash, and I fell into a freaking ring of fire on the True Oldies channel. Another one of those big stars signed by the late Clive Davis to Columbia Records. Coming up, Martha Reeves and the Vandellas, Jimmy Mack, when you're coming back on the TOC Hump Day Big Show.
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18: A better life with Dr. Sanjay Gupta.
19: For decades, the prevailing wisdom for someone who's had a heart attack has been to put them on beta blockers for the rest of their life. But new research suggests that might not be necessary, and that the benefits of these medications probably taper off after a year or two. On the whole, and for the average person, beta blockers are very safe and very effective. But, as with any medication, they can come with a cost. A financial one, and also potential side effects. We're talking about things like fatigue, dizziness, dry mouth, dry eyes. I want to be clear when I say that you absolutely should talk to your doctor before starting or stopping any medication. Point is, if you're years out from a heart attack and you're in otherwise good health, you might want to ask your doctor about discontinuing beta blockers. You want to, of course, keep up a healthy lifestyle, diet, exercise, and sleep. I'm Dr. Sanjay Gupta, helping you live a better life.
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0: Hey, it's True Oldies Channel with BJ in there. BJ Thomas, and raindrops just keep falling on my head. Oh, boy. Here's another DA of the day. This guy's from Poland. His name is Oswald. I guess that's a Polish name. I don't know. He was working as a professional cat burglar. He thought he had everybody fooled because he'd sneak in at night through the roof of these different businesses, and he'd rob them and go back out to the top, I guess. Anyway, on this one particular night, he screwed up big time. Police responded to an alarm, and they found this guy stuck hanging upside down in the air vent of the clothing store.
1: What? Are you kidding me?
0: Oh my, he was hanging upside down. I guess he thought he was going to be able to get out of there, but somehow the alarm went off. They showed up, and they were ready to leave because they didn't think anybody was in there, and all of a sudden they heard, hey, hey, that was Oswald up there upside down, and now he's right where he belongs, behind bars. It's the TOC.
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17: For more than a decade, the Environmental Working Group has put out a list of the so-called Dirty Dozen. These are the non-organic produce contaminated with the highest levels of pesticides. Well, this year, spinach topped the list, followed by kale, collard, mustard greens, strawberries, grapes, nectarines, peaches, cherries, apples, blackberries, pears, potatoes, and blueberries. Now, all these fruits and vegetables are part of a healthy diet, so no one is saying you shouldn't eat them. Point is, though, you could consider buying these items organic if and when you can, and then taking extra care when you wash them. The FDA recommends rinsing all fruits and vegetables, even the ones that are organic, under running water that is slightly warmer than room temperature. Don't use soap, bleach, or any fancy produce washes. I'm Dr. Sanjay Gupta, helping you live a better life.
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All right, ladies and gentlemen, let's hear it for Blue Swede and the Ooga Chukka song, huh? Yeah, very popular song all across Europe. I think that was also very popular in America. Shannon on the radio, keeping the music alive with the Beach Boys.

0: You got BTO on the TOC. You ain't seen nothing yet. You know, that just reminded me of a story. It's kind of weird about BTO, Randy Bachman and his band. I was working at a radio station in Nashville. I was the program director of WMAK back in the AM radio days. And every summer we had this little party called the Summer Bummer Beach Bash. And we try to get a band to come and play at the beach. Yeah, when there's no beach in Nashville, but it's one of those phony beaches, you know, they've got a lake out there and they put the sand out there and it's on the location of an amusement park. I think the place was Action Park. So I reached out to all the record companies because they would give you a good deal on their bands. And I found this one from Canada called Bachman Turner Overdrive. They had one hit song out. So we made the arrangements and everything. It went great. And years later, I was interviewing Randy Bachman. I was in New York City working. And he said, "By the way, do you remember me?" I said, "Remember you from what? I mean, yeah, I know. I remember all your songs and everything." And this was the first time I ever interviewed him on the radio. This was back in the 2000s. And he wanted to know if I remembered him. I said, "Not really. Why?" And he said, "Because you gave us our first break in America. Remember that place by the lake where they had the beach?" And I forgot that that was BTO. That was years ago. And he said, "I was so nervous because it was the first time we ever performed, first time I'd ever been to America." And he performed that. I didn't know it. I thought they'd been around for a while, but no, that was their first gig in America at Action Park in Nashville. Coming up, J.J. Jackson, but it's all right.
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23: For more than a decade, the Environmental Working Group has put out a list of the so-called Dirty Dozen. These are the non-organic produce contaminated with the highest levels of pesticides. Well, this year, spinach topped the list, followed by kale, collard, mustard greens, strawberries, grapes, nectarines, peaches, cherries, apples, blackberries, pears, potatoes, and blueberries. Now, all these fruits and vegetables are part of a healthy diet, so no one is saying you shouldn't eat them. Point is, though, you could consider buying these items organic if and when you can, and then taking extra care when you wash them. The FDA recommends rinsing all fruits and vegetables, even the ones that are organic, under running water that is slightly warmer than room temperature. Don't use soap, bleach, or any fancy produce washes. I'm Dr. Sanjay Gupta, helping you live a better life.
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0: You got the Isley Brothers playing right here on the True Oldies channel. Shannon, on the air everywhere. This is our morning big show. And by the way, that Toy Story 5 is still selling out every night. Last weekend, they pulled in $160 million right here in New York. That was a franchise record. That's the biggest opening weekend, I guess, for a Toy Story movie. No wonder they keep making them. And it was also the best debut for any movie so far this year. And the reviews on it are really well. You think if it was number five, they would be running out of things to talk about and to do in the movie. But no, it's the biggest one yet. You got the TOC.
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0: turn it right up and feel real good. It is the True Oldies Channel, home of the nearly famous, highly outrageous, but never ever contagious celebrity birthday file. And here's your host, Todd Shambliss.
1: All right, Scott. Mindy Kaling from The Office turns 47 today. Sherry Stringfield, Susan on ER is 59. Mick Fleetwood of Fleetwood Mac is 6'6" and 79 years old today. Peter Weller, who starred in RoboCop, is also 79. And happy birthday to actress Michelle Lee from TV's Notch Landing. She's 84 today.
0: Thank you, Todd. Another great job out of you, Matt. I'm glad you're working right here on the TOC. Also, from our Gone But Not Forgotten file, the great guitar player Jeff Beck was born on this day. He passed away in 2023. Hell of a guitar player, believe me. It's the True Oldies Channel.
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15: A better life with Dr. Sanjay Gupta.
16: There are lots of things you can measure to get an idea of how healthy you are at any given moment. Temperature, heart rate, blood pressure, just to name a few. But how about how healthy you will be and how long you're likely to live? According to a new study out of the University at Buffalo, 2 simple strength tests are pretty accurate at predicting longevity in older women. One is hand grip strength, and the other is how quickly people can stand up from a seated position without using their arms. By the way, I remember interviewing former President Jimmy Carter when he was quite old and being really impressed how he just popped out of the chair without using his arms. Not a lot of older people can actually do that. But I think the message here is that maintaining strength as you age is going to help you perform everyday activities, but also help you avoid injury and stay independent. I'm Dr. Sanjay Gupta, helping you live a better life.
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You got Shannon on the radio, and we're rocking and reeling, dangling from the ceiling with the greatest hits like this one from the Beatles, It's Get Back.

My favorite part of that song is when they're doing a wing waka wing waka. I guess that's what they're saying. That's the Tokens and the Lion Sleeps Tonight. Now, they had three other top 40 hits. Tonight I Fell in Love, I Hear the Trumpets Blow, and they did a version of Portrait of My Love. Chanting on the air everywhere, and I like all kinds of music. I've always been a big country music fan. This is one of my favorite bands in the country field. They're called Rascal Flatts. They broke up for a while, but I think they're back together. This is one of their big hits called Life is a Highway.

0: Oh, yeah. No doubt about it. You never know what you're going to hear when you flip on the True Oldies channel. Life is a Highway, originally done by a guy from Canada, but I like the version that the Rascal Flatts did. Another group I really like, too, country, is Sawyer Brown. They're back together. They're out there touring. They have a lot of great songs, but they're so good in person. That's it from my country music corner here on the True Oldies channel. Got the Eagles coming up next. Take it easy.
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18: 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These are the non-organic produce contaminated with the highest levels of pesticides. Well, this year, spinach topped the list, followed by kale, collard, mustard greens, strawberries, grapes, nectarines, peaches, cherries, apples, blackberries, pears, potatoes, and blueberries. 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The FDA recommends rinsing all fruits and vegetables, even the ones that are organic, under running water that is slightly warmer than room temperature. Don't use soap, bleach, or any fancy produce washes. 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

0: Just another great instrumental TV theme song. That's the theme from SWAT, done by a group called Rhythm Heritage. There's no such group. They just had some studio musicians. Count up Smokey Robinson. I second that emotion. And speaking of instrumentals, I think today on Flush the Format, we're going to feature an instrumental. Hang on, Sloopy. It's coming up at 12:30 today, right here on the TOC.
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0: What in the wide, wide world of sports is going on around here? You got the True Oldies channel where we get the greatest hits of rock and roll, pop and soul, few of those crazy old wow songs, and a few blasts from the past. We got them all right here on the TOC.
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19: A Better Life with Dr. Sanjay Gupta.
20: A colleague of mine went to a meeting of the primetime seniors the other week. There are programs like this all over the country for people in their 60s, 70s, 80s, and beyond to stay active. It's not just something to keep older folks busy. It helps to keep their bodies in shape and their brains sharp. Showing up with a good attitude is a must, and research shows that having the right mindset actually does lead to better physical aging. So if you need some suggestions to boost your positivity, experts we talked to recommended focusing on goals, which can boost your confidence. Practice gratitude, they said. One of the seniors my colleague met told her that just waking up in the morning is, quote, better than the alternative. That's true. Focus on the things you can control. Diet and exercise, and very importantly, surround yourself with positive people, because that can be contagious. I'm Dr. Sanjay Gupta, helping you live a better life.
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Ladies and gentlemen, the beat goes on. It's the True Oldies Channel cranking up a little Del Shannon right now. Big number one smash called Runaway.

playing the Tempting Temptations on the True Oldies Channel. I love that song. Ain't Too Proud to Beg. Well, tomorrow night, it's more World Cup soccer out in California. 10 p.m. game tomorrow night between the guys from Turkey and Team USA. I think I played this morning, but I like to play it because it's the theme song for our World Cup team, and it's done by the late John Denver.

0: trying to get a little inspiration going for Team USA on the True Oldies channel. That is their theme song. You'll hear that tomorrow night if they win, if you're still up like 2 in the morning. By the way, every so often I learn something that I didn't know that I should have known. This time it's something about my car, and I'm sure many, many of you listening already knew this. A lot smarter than me. But when you pull in a gas station, you want to know which side to pump the gas in, you know, right side of your car or the left side. And I pull in, I go, oh, I think it's on this side over here. And then I got to go back around the gas station because I got the wrong side. But my friend told me about a year ago that there's a little arrow next to the small gas pump on your vehicle's cluster, a gauge cluster right in front of you, and that arrow tells you which side the fuel door is on. And yesterday, I was reading this story about the guy who actually invented that. Jim Moylan is his name. He worked for Ford, and he said one time he pulled a company car up to a gas pump on the wrong side, and that's when he wondered why cars didn't simply tell drivers where the fuel door was. And Ford was the first company to come up with that back in 1989. Now, Jim Moylan died last year. He was 80 years old. He never patented the idea, but it didn't make any difference because when you work for somebody and you invent something, guess what? You don't own it. And a friend of mine who's in the car business, Joe Pepe, told me they actually call that the Moylan era. And I'm pretty sure right now there are people out there going, oh, that's Scott Shannon, it's a dummy, because I've known that for years. It's the True Oldies channel.
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13: A better life with Dr. Sanjay Gupta.
14: They say consistency is key, but sometimes you just got to switch it up. A new study out of Harvard School of Public Health found that varying your exercise routine could add years to your life. What exercise someone did didn't matter much. What did matter was that all the exercises together worked all the muscle groups in their body. Now, an added benefit to changing things up is it can help you push through the plateau effect. That's when your body gets so efficient at doing something that you actually stop getting better at it. And we know from previous research that specializing in any one sport at a young age can make someone actually more prone to injury. And as experts we talk to point out, even elite athletes switch up things with their workouts, making sure to target strength, cardio, flexibility, balance, and doing that every single week. I'm Dr. Sanjay Gupta, helping you live a better life.

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0: playing the spinners on the TOC, the True Oldies channel, where you get a bunch of songs in a row. We had the Rascals in there. I've Been Lonely Too Long. Ringo did Photograph. Coming up in about an hour, we're going to have Flush the Format. And today, it's going to be an instrumental. Next up, the Beach Boys on the TOC.
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I am a professionally trained radio DJ. My name is Scott, and I take requests as much as possible. I got a note from John Jones. He says, what is a P1 listener? He's from Parkersburg, Pennsylvania. Never been there, John. Now, first of all, I'm going to tell you what a P1 is. Well, don't worry about it, John, because he says he listens 6 hours a day. I wrote him back, said 2 or 3 hours a day will get you in. But don't get me wrong, 6 hours a day is fine. He has requested this beautiful song from Herb Alpert. It's called This Guy's in Love with You.

0: That's the great Herb Alpert on the True Oldies channel. Now, believe it or not, he is in the musical record book. He is the only person in the history of Billboard who had a number one instrumental song and a number one vocal song. You just heard the number one vocal song. And by the way, that number one instrumental song is not the one playing. It was from 1979. It was called Rise. No vocals in it. All instrumental. Him playing the trumpet. He's the only guy in the history of music in the Billboard magazine that did that. It's pretty amazing. Congratulations, Herb. It's the True Oldies channel.
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19: A colleague of mine went to a meeting of the primetime seniors the other week. There are programs like this all over the country for people in their 60s, 70s, 80s, and beyond to stay active. It's not just something to keep older folks busy. It helps to keep their bodies in shape and their brains sharp. Showing up with a good attitude is a must, and research shows that having the right mindset actually does lead to better physical aging. So if you need some suggestions to boost your positivity, experts we talked to recommended focusing on goals, which can boost your confidence. Practice gratitude, they said. One of the seniors my colleague met told her that just waking up in the morning is, quote, better than the alternative. That's true. Focus on the things you can control. Diet and exercise, and very importantly, surround yourself with positive people, because that can be contagious. I'm Dr. Sanjay Gupta, helping you live a better life.
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0: playing the stars you know and the music you love. This is the True Oldies Channel, home of the amazing rock and roll calendar opened up to today's date, June 24th. Let's check out what happened on this day in music history. Back in 1965, on this day, John Lennon published his second book of drawings and poetry. It was called A Spaniard in the Works.
1: Paperback writer.
0: On June 24th, 1966, in Lynn, Massachusetts, the Rolling Stones kicked off their fifth U.S. tour. They had two opening acts, the McCoys and the Standells.
2: Well, I love that dirty water.
0: On this day in 1990, Donnie Wahlberg of New Kids on the Block was banged up when he fell through a trap door at their Madison Square Garden concert. In that big old True Oldies birthday book, guitarist Jeff Beck was born on the 24th of June. So was Colin Blunstone, the lead singer of the Zombies, Kurt Smith from Tears for Fears, and happy birthday to one of the founding members of the supergroup Fleetwood Mac. It's Mick Fleetwood on the TOC.

You got the True Oldies Channel with Scott on the radio. And yes, we keep the music alive, one great song at a time.

0: That's a guy named Bobby V who got his start back in the late 50s. How did he get his start? Well, when Buddy Holly's airplane went down, they continued the tour, but they didn't have anybody to replace the Big Bopper, Buddy Holly, or Ritchie Valens. So the radio station that was sponsoring it in the next city that they stopped in put a little, plea on the air. Anybody who's got a band that would like to play on the Cavalcade of Stars coming up, just give us a call. And Bobby V heard that. He called them, and they put his band on stage with Dion and all the other big stars that were touring that night. And everybody who was expecting, Buddy Holly and the Big Bopper, they got Bobby V's band. So that's how he got started. Coming up on the big show, everybody plays the fool and... get ready to flush the doggone format on the TOC.
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16: Few people now have asked me about a TikTok trend that they've come across. It's called 75 Hard. The challenge was created by entrepreneur and author Andy Frisella, who calls it a, quote, transformative mental toughness program and an Ironman for your brain. So here's what it entails. Eat a structured diet with no alcohol, drink a gallon of water, read 10 pages of nonfiction, take a progress photo, and complete two 45-minute workouts, one of them outdoors, every day for 75 days. Quite a challenge. We asked CNN fitness contributor Dana Santis about this, who reminded us that sustainable fitness isn't about punishment or proving discipline through extremes. It's about building habits that integrate into your lifestyle in a way that feels supportive and repeatable. If you ask me, that's going to be the key to long-term success. I'm Dr. Sanjay Gupta, helping you live a better life.
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1: Two ago, I almost forgot this and she remembered it. You did a weekend highlighting pop music instrumentals. That's when I first heard Nelson Riddle's song, the theme from Route 66. What a great song. I never heard it before. And speaking of instrumentals, I remember a very unlikely chart topping, that means number one, in February of 1961. So she asked that we feature that song that she remembered on Flush the Format. This song was number one for 2 weeks and was recorded by the ultimate square himself, Lawrence Welk. Who would have guessed that Lawrence Welk would top the charts in 61? Would you please play his song, Calcutta, for me? No.

0: you go. Number one for 2 weeks, way back in 1961. Of all people, Lawrence Welk recorded it. And I'll be honest with you, I don't remember that Lawrence Welk had a number one hit, but I had to watch the show when I was a kid because my mother used to watch it. Come in here, Michael, and watch this with me. And little did I know, later on, I would wind up dating one of the girls on the show when I worked out in Los Angeles. That was a long time ago, though. All right, well, thank you very much, Lisa Culp. It's the True Oldies Channel.
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0: That is B.W. Stevenson and my Maria. Oh, boy, Todd. You know, I've been accused several times in my life of giving too much information. You know what I mean? TMI. And I think I just did it a few minutes ago. I don't want to get into it, but I don't kiss and tell. Coming up, Herman's Hermit's Wonderful World on your True Oldies Channel.
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3: There are lots of things you can measure to get an idea of how healthy you are at any given moment. Temperature, heart rate, blood pressure, just to name a few. But how about how healthy you will be and how long you're likely to live? According to a new study out of the University at Buffalo, two simple strength tests are pretty accurate at predicting longevity in older women. One is hand grip strength, and the other is how quickly people can stand up from a seated position without using their arms. By the way, I remember interviewing former President Jimmy Carter when he was quite old and being really impressed how he just popped out of the chair without using his arms. Not a lot of older people can actually do that. But I think the message here is that maintaining strength as you age is going to help you perform everyday activities, but also help you avoid injury and stay independent. I'm Dr. Sanjay Gupta, helping you live a better life.
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playing the songs you can sing along with. It's Edwin Starr in War. What the heck is it good for? Absolutely nothing. 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

0: Get out the way. Grand Funk comes rolling through here with wearing an American band. I'll tell you something unusual about Grand Funk. Usually when you have a group like Grand Funk, there's one guy, the sex symbol. He's the lead singer. And that guy was Mark Farner. But later on, one of the guys in the group, Don Brewer, came up with a song that he wrote, and he said, if we're going to record it, I want to sing it. And Mark Farner didn't want to do that, but their manager said, yeah, let him do it. If he can sing it and it's a hit, we need a hit right now. Sure enough, Don sang it, and it became one of their biggest hits, if not the biggest hit. So I think that might have been one of the reasons that caused Mark Farner to later leave the band and go solo. Now, keep in mind that Grand Funk still has a band, and they're out there touring, but Mark Farner doesn't tour with them, that I know of anyway. And by the way, if you got any suggestions for Flush the Format, feel free to get them to me. We look at everything here, good or bad. Email Scott at TrueOldiesChannel.com.
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15: For more than a decade, the Environmental Working Group has put out a list of the so-called Dirty Dozen. These are the non-organic produce contaminated with the highest levels of pesticides. Well, this year, spinach topped the list, followed by kale, collard, mustard greens, strawberries, grapes, nectarines, peaches, cherries, apples, blackberries, pears, potatoes, and blueberries. Now, all these fruits and vegetables are part of a healthy diet, so no one is saying you shouldn't eat them. Point is, though, you could consider buying these items organic if and when you can, and then taking extra care when you wash them. The FDA recommends rinsing all fruits and vegetables, even the ones that are organic, under running water that is slightly warmer than room temperature. Don't use soap, bleach, or any fancy produce washes. I'm Dr. Sanjay Gupta, helping you live a better life.
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us another request for the Rolling Stones. That is She's a Rainbow. You know, for some reason, that doesn't get a lot of airplay around the country, but every so often we toss it right in there. And speaking of the Rolling Stones, let me throw in one of my favorite songs by the boys. It wasn't a huge hit, but I still like it. It's called I Used to Love Her, But It's All Over Now.

0: 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I used to love them, but it's all over now. Coming up, Fancy Nancy on the True Oldies Channel.
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0: 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I'm Scott Shannon, your radio DJ on duty. 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
0: So good to have you here on the True Oldies Channel. He is our chief engineer and our show producer. Holy moly, we are so lucky to have this guy. You got the True Oldies Channel.
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15: A better life with Dr. Sanjay Gupta.
16: By age 35, two-thirds of American men will experience some degree of noticeable hair loss. And by age 50, about 85% of men will have significantly thinning hair. That's according to the American Hair Loss Association. 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No matter the cause, a lot of men, understandably, are frustrated by hair loss because it seems like a loss of control. You can take great care of your scalp by all sorts of expensive lotions and potions, but that might not matter. There are some tried and true medications that might work, like minoxidil or finasteride. But another solution is just shaving it off. And I've heard more and more how liberating this can be for a lot of guys. That's the ultimate control of their appearance. I'm Dr. Sanjay Gupta, helping you live a better life.
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Tom Jones on the True Oldies Channel singing about Samson and Delilah right out of the book of Judges, 16th chapter, the Hebrew Bible. By the way, Tom Jones still has a great voice. I see videos of the show that he's on in England. He's one of the judges on The Voice in the UK. That's the one where they turn the seats around, that they hit the buzzer and all that. And every so often, he sings with one of the contestants. And I'll tell you what, his voice is still as strong as it ever was. Chanting on the radio as we crank up the Beatles.

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1: Scott's on the air with the True Oldies Time Machine all fired up and cranking out another special hit list. This time we're checking out songs that are in the Grammy Hall of Fame from the year 1970. Now here comes the Top 5. Smokey and the Miracles are sitting at number 5 with their smash called The Tears of a Clown.
2: The tears of a clown when there's no one around.
1: Number 4 on the Grammy Hall of Fame hit list for 1970, The Beatles and a song that signaled the end of their run as the greatest rock and roll group of all time, Let It Be.

0: the third biggest hit on today's Time Machine, a summer monster for Edwin Starr called War.
1: Yeah.
2: What is it good for?
1: Absolutely
2: nothing.
0: We're listing the biggest hits from 1970 that made it into the Grammy Hall of Fame. And number two was a perfect pop record by Karen and Richard Carpenter, Close to You.
3: Just like me.
0: The biggest Grammy Hall of Fame hit from 1970 was also the Grammy winner for Best Album, Best Song, and Best Record. Here's Simon and Garfunkel and Bridge Over Troubled Water on the True Oldies Channel.

Look out, it's Elvis rocking it on the True Oldies channel. That's Jailhouse Rock, one of his biggest hits. And by the way, there was a pretty good song on the other side that some radio stations played back then when Jailhouse Rock was at the top of the chart. I'll flip the 45 over for you right now. Well, I'm not going to flip it over. Todd, flip it over and give me the other side. It's called Treat Me Nice. We'll be right back.

0: Now, isn't that a great song? It's on the flip side of the number one hit Jailhouse Rock, Treat Me Nice, on the TOC.
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17: 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Ask them how the posts in their feed make them feel. These apps are built to be addictive, so kids, all of us in fact, will keep coming back for more, even when we are made to feel worse. It's bizarre. You might need to help your son or daughter reset their algorithm by unfollowing certain accounts and following or interacting with more positive ones. They might need suggestions of other healthier things to do, or to see you leading the way by example and putting your own phone away. In the run-up to bedtime, everyone's phone should go away, no questions asked. And if you need some help, sort of, I guess, resetting expectations, try engaging parents of your kids' friends for a more coordinated effort. I'm Dr. Sanjay Gupta, helping you live a better life.
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0: You got the big old Barry White on the TOC. You're the first, the last, and my everything right here on the True Oldies channel where the monkeys are coming up next.
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0: playing the songs that make you go, oh, wow. Like the Temptations, Beauty's Only Skin Deep. Todd, how long ago was when we signed on in Boston on WMEX? 3 weeks? 4 weeks?
1: I'm not really sure. It's at least a month or two ago.
0: Well, nevertheless, we picked up a new listener named Jamie Minton. And he is a super P1 listener. I get a note from him every day. He said, I love your show in the morning. You made me want to dance. And he's got all kinds of friends. Got a lot of lady friends. Taylor, Farrah, Michelle, Melissa. And he also says, I love the oldies. I grew up in the early 70s. Could you play something by the Foundations? All right, Jamie, for you and your harem, here's Build Me Up, Buttercup. What?

0: Turn it up, feel real good. Fill me up, buttercup. Thank you, Jamie, and hello to all your friends. That's about it for me on the TOC. As you can tell, I'm running out of gas, but guess what? Robbie Bridges is waiting to get on the radio, and he is not running out of gas. I'm back tomorrow morning for the Throbbing Thursday, almost Friday, big show. We love you for listening, and bye, buckaroos.
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13: Osteoporosis affects millions of people in the United States and around the world. It's a disease that basically causes someone's bones to become weak, brittle, and porous, which can increase their risk of fractures. Now, the good news here is there are things you can do other than, or in addition to, taking medications to prevent fractures before it's too late. One is to up your intake of calcium and vitamin D. You also want to eat more protein. One functional medicine dietitian told us that that helps build muscle, and if you're building muscle strength, then you are also building bone strength. You want to be mindful of your workouts. The best ways to build bone density, one therapist told us, are going to be resistance exercises like lifting weights, and also exercises that make your bones take a bit of an impact, such as jumping or even running, just loading the bones a little bit more. I'm Dr. Sanjay Gupta, helping you live a better life.
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0: about to arrive any minute now. You know, it's been a long, long overdue. Look out, cause it's coming right on.
1: Welcome to Hump Day Wednesday on the TOC. I am Robbie Bridges, plugged in and rolling with the greatest hits. Let's do it to it. Here are the Isley Brothers. This is Shout.
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0: 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We'll get Sir Paul on with a song called Maybe I'm Amazed, got Kenny Loggins and the Mamas and the Papas.
1: Hear that? 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He took ZzzQuil Pure Z's, so now he's sleeping soundly on a Sunday night. 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

0: promoting his brand new album. He's just not slowing down, is he? And had a birthday last week, turned 84. God bless Paul McCartney. Maybe I'm amazed on the True Oldies channel. It's kind of an amazing thought. Somebody posted this on Facebook, one of the music groups I follow, where he said, think of all the times in life to be alive, and we happen to be alive when Paul McCartney is alive, just like the people who were alive when Beethoven was alive. It's a pretty amazing thing. We are lucky ducks, because 500 years from now, there's going to be people listening to Paul songs. That is faux show. All right, Leo Sayer is on the way with a goofy little song, The King of Rock and Roll and Chicago.
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0: yeah, because
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0: 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This is the True Oldies Channel, home of the amazing rock and roll calendar opened up to today's date, June 24th. Let's check out what happened on this day in music history. Back in 1965, on this day, John Lennon published his second book of drawings and poetry. It was called A Spaniard in the Works.
1: Paperback Writer.
0: On June 24th, 1966, in Lynn, Massachusetts, the Rolling Stones kicked off their fifth U.S. tour. They had two opening acts, the McCoys and the Standells.
2: Well, I love that dirty water.
0: On this day in 1990, Donnie Wahlberg of New Kids on the Block was banged up when he fell through a trap door at their Madison Square Garden concert. In that big old True Oldies birthday book, guitarist Jeff Beck was born on the 24th of June. So was Colin Blunstone, the lead singer of the Zombies, Kurt Smith from Tears for Fears, and happy birthday to one of the founding members of the supergroup Fleetwood Mac. It's Mick Fleetwood on the TOC.

0: Happy birthday, however old you are. Neil Sedaka on the True Oldies channel with the greatest hits. Bill Medley and Bobby Hatfield, the original Righteous Brothers. You've lost that love and feeling. Bill now tours with a guy named Bucky Hurd, who is very good, but he was not one of the originals. Foundations kicked off the hour. Baby, Now That I've Found You. Clem on lead vocals. Shout out to Clem. All right, coming up, guess who? Jackson 5 and the Eagles.
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0: Gary Lewis and the Playboys. Count me in. The greatest hits, the 60s, 70s, and more here on the True Oldies channel. And Robbie Bridges, I don't know about you, but always trying to get some more exercise today. Swim a lap day. You ever see those people, they just kind of splash around and like, oh, I exercise. Come on, swim a lap day. That's a good idea. Get out and enjoy it if you're somewhere that you can, or head to the Y. You know, the Y's got a nice pool, right? And we'll have the soundtrack to go here on the TOC. 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Plenty more requests.
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You're on the True Oldies Channel, and Robbie Bridges taking a look back this day at rock and roll history. 1994, at the movies The Lion King is released, and Elton John had two songs on the soundtrack, Can You Feel the Love Tonight and The Circle of Life. For the first there, he got an Oscar for Best Original Song the following year at the Oscar ceremony. Elton is an EGOT, by the way. Meanwhile, let's go back earlier in Elton's career and play this beautiful song. I played it a few weeks ago, but people sometimes when I play something ask me to play it again, say, man, that was so good. So here is Elton with Friends. Oh.

0: Elton John on the True Oldies channel, where you always get the greatest hits. Good request for Elton's friends. Gordon Lightfoot ahead of that with Carefree Highway. Another hour of great oldies coming up. The Beatles kick it all off, and we'll get on to Marcel's with Blue Moon.
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